0: Remember music. 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
1: Have a good time.

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Remember music. 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Remember music. Remember music. Japanese music.

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Somebody who can be there for me through thick and thin. 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

Smulane from Moscow. Smulane from the south. The Smule has some in it, mostly mouth to mouth. The Smule could be called stubborn and lazy. In a clever sort of way, the Smule could be working and waiting and learning and planning for a sacred kind of day. The day when burning sticks and crosses is not mere child's play, but a madman is most incandescent gloom, whose love of soul is imperfection and his most lustrous groom. So stand fast, gentlemen, soothing contemplation by burning hole and making fire. Your steadiness is of the living, and cruel anxiety has begun to die.

0: This mule ain't from Moscow. 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
1: 初期のディープパープルを思い出しますね、これ。このエレキギターと、それからオルガンの響きがですね、ロッド

0: 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Have a good time.
1: Have a good time.